0: I ain't gonna be your monkey man no more,
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Democrat put us on our feet. These crazy women, they vote them out. Democrats put us on our feet. These crazy women, they vote them out. But I don't think they make the same mistake. They won't make the same mistake no more. He told him, I send your sons home. He did just that. They sent him home to stay without a job. Out of class. They won't make that same mistake no more. Democrats put us on our feet. These crazy women, they vote them out. I ain't going down, I ain't going down. No, I ain't. I ain't going down to that welfare store. It won't be long for the Democrats be back in again. I know the girls, I know the girls, I know the girls. 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I know you ain't. Men vote them in, and the women vote them out.

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the immortal babe. Do you think they're talking about Mae West? If I were to walk up to you right now and say Raleigh Fingers, I'll bet you'd think I meant a rash transmitted by means of petting. Well, brothers and sisters, you're in trouble, and what you need is my pamphlet describing the road to salvation. It's entitled The Fall of the Roman Empire, and special operators are standing by right now to take your call. The numbers spelled out in chewing gum on the bottom of your tables, and if you hurry and call before midnight tomorrow night, we'll send to you, absolutely free, an autographed photo of Charlie Finley in the showers. Now all you have to do is send us three bills. We don't care what currency, but we do ask in the interest of ecumenicalism that no two of these bills be of the same denomination. Your pamphlet will come to you colorfully wrapped in either a red or a white sock, and we've got extra good news to you health food fans this evening. Many parts of the pamphlet are edible. Say hallelujah! Now ask yourself this question. Have your morals gone on strike? Do you direct foul language at the folks that you don't like? And would you rather steal than base your life on something fair? And do you stay at home or go out swinging everywhere?

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0: Came back 3 days later, returned to sender. 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

out now. 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I think you'll recognize the other one, All Apologies Due to the Blind Dog.

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0: what I say.
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1: Oh, why don't you do it?
0: Are you ready?
1: Cool.
0: Is the tape moving? I could do this one in one take. Don't count on me.
2: What?
0: Well, I'll do the best I can. I like to do a song of great social and political import. It goes like this. Oh, Lord, won't you buy me a Mercedes Benz? My friends all drive Porsches. I must make amends. Worked hard all my lifetime. No help from my friends. So, oh Lord, won't you buy me a Mercedes Benz? Oh Lord, won't you buy me a color TV? Dialing $4 is trying to find me. I wait for delivery each day until 3. So, oh Lord, won't you buy me a color TV? Oh Lord, won't you buy me a night on the town? I'm counting on you, Lord. Please don't let me down. Prove that you love me and buy the next round. Oh Lord, won't you buy me a night on the town? Everybody, oh Lord, won't you buy me a Mercedes Benz? My friends all drive Porsches. I must make amends. Worked hard all my lifetime. No help from my friends. So, oh Lord, won't you buy me a Mercedes Benz? That's it.

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1: Gonna do a country blues. Little music from back home. I was raised in Louisiana, and there used to be an old black man named Charlie Harris, worked at a feed store, and he'd sit out in the back along about sundown and play kind of like this.

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1: The other night in Palm Desert, somebody asked me to sing Peaceful Easy Feeling. And normally when people call for, you know, there was some guy that showed up at one tour, he was like at every gig yelling for Tequila Sunrise, and I thought, okay, it's, you know, it was funny, you know, but I could tell these people really wanted to hear Peaceful Easy Feeling. And because here in Palm Desert, I thought, you know, it's that line, you know, I want to sleep with you in the desert tonight. I thought, I'm going to, you know, okay, I know that song, Carly. I mean, I don't think I probably have ever sung it, you know. And I did sing it, but it was, I got to that verse where it said, you know, I found out a long time ago, you know, and I sang, what a woman can do to a man, or what a woman can do for a man, and like in the whole place just sort of, you can hear this big sigh and it kind of groan, and I went, what? And they went, and just in unison, all this whole place just went, your soul, your soul. And I went, I couldn't understand it. What? Your soul. What a woman can do for your soul. And I went, oh. Of course, you know. And then I went on with the song, and then it says, you know, it's fun, you know, because I don't know if I'm going to, you know, saying the right words or not, but if I do, it's a big thrill, you know? So I got to the next line, it was, yeah, but she can't take you anyway. You don't already know how to go. And I thought, well, I just flat out disagree with that. That might have been true then, but sure isn't true now. So anyway, I'm kind of drawn to do those songs that you call for that I might not have done for a while and that I, you know, don't know if I'll get through, but it's more exciting for me in that way. And the truth is that when I do forget stuff, it's totally without warning, of course, you know. Like, I just want you to know that I don't forget the same stuff every night. Right?

On the first day, God created the earth, and he saw that it was good. On the second day, God created man, and he saw that he was good. On the third day, God created music, and he saw that this was good. So on the fourth day, God created the club, and the people started to move.

On the fifth day, God realized that the people were only dancing, and he saw that this was no good. God wanted the people to party. Then a blinding light came from above, and God spoke to the people. You are so quiet. But the people didn't understand, and God couldn't hear them. But God wanted to hear them screaming and making party. And then he asked, why are you so quiet?

0: You can't cook.
1: Who can't cook?
0: You're big and fat.
1: Don't talk about my velocity now.
0: You never got no dough.
1: Ain't supposed to have none.
0: You drink too much gin?
1: I always drink my gin.
0: And you're tired?
1: Always tired.
0: You don't do anything I like.
1: Well, you know I like everything that you like.
0: You do?
1: Yeah.

0: done fine. And nothing, I love everything that you like.
1: That's what I like about you. Do you like a breakfast table?
0: Honey, shut your mouth. That's him right there.

0: You know what, y'all?
1: What's happening, man? What's happening?
0: Hey, Cotton.
1: Yeah.
0: Hey, Junior, you up there, man?
2: Yeah, brother, I'm here. I'm right here.
0: You know, y'all used to do me kind of dirty, man.
2: Oh, yeah?
0: Hey, Junior, remember I used to come down to Teresa's every Monday?
2: Oh,
0: used to
2: yeah.
0: cut my head regularly.
2: Yeah.

Okay, then there's a story that a lot of us been through at one time or another, one kind of way or another. About a cat running around town, and this old lady think she don't want him around, and a whole lot of people from across the tracks are putting him down. But nobody don't want to face up to that the cat has something, but clearly everybody's against him because the cat might be a little bit different. So he goes on the road and be a voodoo child. Come back and be a magic boy. Right now we're tuning on him and waiting down the train station, waiting for his train to come in so we can do his thing.

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1: Hey y'all, this is Eddie Owen from Eddie's Attic in beautiful downtown Decatur, Georgia, where for almost 20 years now we've been presenting the performing songwriter, some of the best songwriters touring our country, in an intimate listening room setting where that magical moment can happen between the songwriter and the audience. That was the Freddie Jones Band. In the year 2000, Freddie Jones Band went on hiatus. Now, during the 10 previous years of recording and touring, they'd amassed a body of work that included 5 records of ambitious, wide-reaching rock and a reputation for expansive and energetic live shows that made the quintet a hot commodity on the tape trader circuit. The group's original lineup, singer and guitarist Wayne Healy, Marty Lloyd, Rob Bonacorsi, and bassist Jim Bonacorsi and drummer Simon Horrocks, reunited in the summer of 2005 for a charity show in its former home base of Chicago. Now the Freddie Jones Band is playing for keeps again. Wayne and Simon call Atlanta home these days, and the Freddie Jones Band has hit the road again. Coming up next is going to be a cut from Jill Andrews. From Johnson City, Tennessee, Jill is rapidly gaining a reputation as one of the frontrunners of the newest generation of alt-country. Her songs offer melancholic interpretations of universal human stories set to achingly beautiful melodies. She was part of the Everybody Feels, fronted by Sam Quinn and Jill, and the two shared instruments and seamlessly merged their wildly different voices. It was honest country music from the great American South, and yes, it's past tense, as they called it a day a couple of years ago.

You're listening to Eddie's Attic Presents. That was Jill Andrews. Coming up next is going to be a cut from the Dapple Grays. The Dapple Grays are Atlanta's bluegrass band. The founding members are mandolinist Michael Smith and Casey Cook on guitar, and they added upright bass player Keith Morris and banjo picker Greg Ernest. But it was when they added the lovely and talented fiddle player and singer Leah Calvert that the Dapple Grays took it up a notch. They are all very fine pickers, and their shows are full of energy and vigor. Whether they're performing their originals or doing creative adaptations of somebody else's songs, it's definitely a show to catch. And Leah and Michael are helping us put a jam together the first Wednesday of each month in honor of and remembering the old Freight Room in Decatur that served as home for the Atlanta bluegrass scene for years.

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1: That was the Dapple Grays. Coming up now is a cut from Matt White. Matt was born in New Jersey and raised in New York City. Began playing piano at the age of 3 and grew up listening to classical music. Well, he moved to Wisconsin in 2002 for college and began his singing career by busking in the subway station in college. Well, he made his mark in 2007 with his debut record, Best Days, which reached number 4 on Billboard's New Artist chart and earned him high praises from the press. Details magazine says Matt has a falsetto smooth enough to melt the icy heart of a Brooklyn hipster. He's made another record post-Gevin and tours constantly on his own and as support for folks like Sheryl Crow, John Mayer, B.B. King, One Republic, and Counting Crows. After Matt's cut, you'll hear a song from Tyrone Wells.

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1: 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That was Tyrone Wells. Let me tell you a little bit about Tyrone in his own words. Making music was a big part of my culture growing up. My mom played piano and my dad played accordion. Everyone in our family sang. My dad was and still is a pastor, a great one too. And at our church growing up, we would do a lot of singing. I would consider myself moderately well known and possibly moving toward famous. But fame is not my goal. I've seen the wreckage of fame mishandled all around me. All this to say, if my music becomes wildly successful and rockets me into undeniable fame, I will go carefully and with a sense of humor. I don't have any grandiose ideas about my own importance. I'm just a dude that loves making music. It's the only job I know how to do. Coming up next is going to be a cut from Robinella. Robin hails from East Tennessee, has the accent, the manners, the honesty, and the character to show for it. She's a talented visual artist as well as a songwriter. Her music is laced with inspiration from gospel, blues, jazz, and the pop worlds, and the result is southern earthly brilliance. Vocally as sizzling as sparkling water with lyrics poetically telling tales from life's ups and downs, she's just birthed her second baby this past year, and she's working on birthing a new record. With Robin's shows and records, I know it'll be different and special every time.

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Coming up now is going to be a cut from Alejandro Escovedo. Al was a founding member of the pioneering San Francisco-based punk band The Nuns in the mid-70s. And in the early 80s, he moved up to New York City, where he joined forces with fellow Bay Area punk scene veterans Chip and Tony Kinman in a band they called Rank and File, a band that forged the early 80s country punk sound that later became known as alternative country. After Rank and File relocated to Austin, Texas, Al left the band and formed True Believers with his brother Javier. The critically acclaimed group disbanded in the late 80s, and when I met Al in 91 or 92, it was his initial foray into the solo world. Al's a phenomenal songwriter and performer, and he's been on a roll this year with appearances on most of the late night shows.

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1: You're listening to Eddie's Attic Presents. That was Alejandro Escovedo. Coming up next is going to be a cut from The Autumn Defense. By day, John Stratt and Pat Sansone sell thousands of records, tour the world with the indie juggernaut Wilco, and lend their writing, playing, and producing abilities to dozens of high-profile recordings. But by night, these renowned pros are able to sit down, relax, and create something special that comes straight from the heart of why they pursued music as a career. And that's The Autumn Defense. Their songs are full of lush melodic textures, inviting delicate pop arrangements with frequent nods to the AM gold, soul, and radio rock that dominated their formative years. Trends in pop music come and go like the fashions that accompany them. And rare is the outfit that knows itself well enough to hang its hat on the belief that melody, harmony, and a healthy record collection are the foundational elements of great music. The Autumn Defense embodies a sound that doesn't worry about fitting into the current independent canon, chiefly because it's a sound that never goes out of style. After the cut from The Autumn Defense, you'll hear a cut from Marshall Chapman.

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1: 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That was Marshall Chapman. Marshall was born and raised in Spartanburg, South Carolina, and she's released 10 critically acclaimed records. Her songs have been recorded by a variety of folks, including Emmylou Harris, John Hiatt, Winona, Joe Cocker, Irma Thomas, Jimmy Buffett, Jesse Coulter, Dion, Tanya Tucker, Olivia Newton-John, Sawyer Brown, Conway Twitty, Crystal Gayle, Ronnie Millsap, the Uppity Blues Women, and actually the list doesn't stop there, I just ran out of breath. She's toured extensively on her own and opened shows for everybody from John Prine and Jimmy Buffett to Jerry Lee Lewis and the Ramones. Now, Marshall's playing the part of Gwyneth Paltrow's tour manager in the new movie that's just out about country music called Country Strong. She's also a talented author and playwright. My hunch is that whatever she wanted to do, she'd be

0: Did you hear some good music earlier tonight already? I think so.
1: Coming up next is going to be a cut from Dan Byrne. We live in different worlds right along beside each other. So sang Dan Byrne in one of his early songs. But really, we all just live in Dan's world. And he's been generous enough to let us believe otherwise all along. I mean, let's face it, the man has more stray thoughts, more obscure connections, tries on more hats, slips into more pairs of shoes, eavesdrops on more conversations, reads more minds, and hears more voices than all the rest of us combined. And what a lucky break for us that he's had a pen laying around to document and describe and share so many of that. A true Renaissance man, Dan comes with an eclectic blend of talents and accomplishments. In addition to countless songs, he's written several books of short stories, plus a full-length novel. His paintings have been displayed in hotels, art galleries, and purchased en masse through his online art gallery. He's an award-winning sports columnist. He's a tennis pro who taught tennis to the late Wilt Chamberlain. And he did a vocal impression of Howard Cosell for NFL's Monday Night Football. And in the spirit of Cool Hand Luke, he even won an egg-eating contest at the 2008 Truth or Consequences Fiesta, scarfing down 17 eggs in a mere 2 minutes. Just never know what's coming next from old Dan Byrne, but you can bet your sweeties it'll be entertaining.

That was Dan Byrne. Closing this evening's show is going to be a cut from the rights. Husband and wife team Adam and Shannon, they met at Smith's Old Bar here in Atlanta about 12 years ago, moved up to Nashville lock, stock, and barrel in 2002. Their songs have the conversational ease of people who spend every single moment with one another, which they do. And to quote them, love has everything to do with it.

Thanks so much for sitting in tonight, y'all. You've been inside Eddie's Attic, where for almost 20 years in beautiful downtown Decatur, we've been presenting the performing songwriter, some of the best of them out there, in an intimate listening room setting where that magical moment can happen between the songwriter and the audience. I hope hearing these live cuts will generate your interest in catching a live show with us in Decatur. Well, we have tons of neighborhood bars and restaurants and shops, and if not with us, we'll catch a live show somewhere. Bob Eflin is the owner of Eddie's Attic and the curator of the songs. Shalom Aberly mixes and records the songs from the attic. Troy Beezer from Crawford Media Services is the studio engineer. You can check out info on these and all the other attic artists at our website, www.eddiesattic.com. From all of us, thanks for listening to Eddie's Attic Presents. I'm Eddie Owen. Please remember, live music matters. Good night, y'all.

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1: A while back, it was about a year ago, I think it was, I had this apartment in San Francisco. I lived on the third floor of this little tiny apartment building. I had two little two rooms and a dog, right? I lived up on the third floor. And I used to walk around town, and I had, you know, a couple of pairs of Levi's and a couple of t-shirts, and I thought I had my shit together pretty good, man. You know, I was out in the streets talking that talk and doing all that shit, and every time I found a nice piece of talent, he went right straight downstairs to the chick on the second floor. There was another chick on the second floor, right? And I couldn't understand. I couldn't understand, and I kept saying, Janice, what are you doing wrong? So I decided to get up one morning and check out the chick's action, right? Figure out what she had going on. I didn't have going. I got up at 9:30 in the morning, which I want you to know was an effort on my part. And I got up at 9:30 in the morning, I hid in the stairwell right next to the chick across from her apartment, right? And I watched her. I watched her to see what she had, man, that I didn't have. And I'll tell you what she had, man. That chick hit the streets at noon. I mean, I didn't get up till 3. The chick was already on the streets hustling, man. So I figured out what you gotta do, man. Every time you're looking for a little piece of action, and you ain't getting it, man, you know what you better do, baby? You better try harder, man.

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1: In 1940, Tommy McLennan did the Whiskey-Headed Woman. 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
2: Oh.

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0: jumping on 61, we'll be having fun. Jumping on 61, blues is on the run. Jumping on 61, we'll be having fun. Blues is on the run, blues is on the run. All right, let's go.
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0: Anybody got any special requests for us to do? John Henry?
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chorus line. Then a section foreman said, "Hey, hammer swinger." I said, "I see you brought your own hammer, boy, but what else can all them muscles do?" And he said, "I can hoist a jack, and I can lay a track. I can pick and shovel too." He said, "Can you swing that hammer?" And he said, "Do anything you hire me to." He said, "Now ain't you something? You so high and mighty with all them muscles. Go ahead, boy, pick up that hammer and show me what you can do."

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Can you pick and shovel too, huh? Listen, this hammer swinger's talking to you.

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John Henry threw his hammer over his shoulder and he went on home. Early next morning, he said, "Come here, Polly Ann. 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
1: Yeah, man.
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You are listening to KFOK LPFM Georgetown. 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Thank you for coming along with us here on Community Radio. And you are listening to Reba's Reggae and Blues now for the next couple of hours. I do want to let you know that I have a guest in the studio today. I'm doing some training, and so Lynn is here today, and she may or may not do some speaking later on, but at the present time, I just wanted to let you know we do have someone else here, so don't say anything. Before I get started playing you that music, I would like to thank my underwriters for their underwriting support of your community radio station. 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GDPUD is committed to the community, and for more information about their activities, GDPUD can be reached at 530-333-4356 or online at gd-pud.org. The People's Mountain Market, and they are held every Saturday from 9 a.m. to noon at Garden Valley Park. The market runs this year from May 2nd through October 10th with fresh vegetables, cut flowers, baked goods, local artisans, and much more. More information is available from Karen McHatton at 530-333-0635. The People's Mountain Market is a community partner with the Georgetown Divide Recreation District and KFOK Community Radio. 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Shirley also invites you to tune in to the Blooming Iris and the Bouncing Bee Thursdays from 10 a.m. to noon and Sundays from 2 to 4 p.m. Shirley is available at 530-334-0369 for real estate information. 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Right on. Well, I'm going to get right into it and start playing you some blues and reggae. I have a lot of new CDs here today, so I'll be listening to those and playing you some new music coming our way. I'm going to start out with a band called Walk That Walk, and the song is You Can't Catch Me, and I've also got some music from the local musician. The band is called Spectrum, and I will be playing them today. So, Kevin, if you're listening, keep listening. All right, so here we go with some blues music on KFOK, LPFM Georgetown, and Reba's Reggae and Blues.

And good afternoon. You are still listening to KFOK, LPFM Georgetown. This is Reba's Reggae and Blues, and thank you for coming along with me this afternoon. That last song was from Walk That Walk. Stand Up, Don't Quit was the name of the song. Before that, you heard Kevin Burt with Round and Around. Spectrum, a local artist that was on that band, in that band, Can't Go Back. And that goes out to my friend Kevin. Reggae Cowboys with Maria. Walk That Walk, You Can't Catch Me. And started out the last half hour with my signature song, Rusty Zen, and Reggae My Blues Away, with Scottalites there in the background for a little instrumentation. Take the edge off my voice a little bit. Hey, here at the half hour, KFOK provides public service announcements. 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We are located at 6290 Main Street in the heart of Georgetown. As you know, many of our programs are rebroadcast, so the dates read may not be accurate. And today is Tuesday, September 1st, 2026. All right, almost three quarters of the way through the year. Whew, Christmas is only 4 months away, guys. Hang in there. Hey, adventure to Downeyville's Gold Rush Days, Friday, September 18th, for 3 days of Wild West history and fun. And this is located at 327 Main Street in Downeyville. You may check out Discover Downeyville Facebook page for more details. And Downeyville is spelled Downieville. Sorry about all the noise. I do have the window open today because it's

games and food. Court-appointed special advocates help abused and neglected children on the divide. For more information, Erica is the person to call at 530-621-6498. And earlier in the broadcast, I did tell you that we were licensed to the American River Folk Society, which is a nonprofit organization dedicated to supporting and promoting the education and presentation of contemporary, traditional, and multicultural folk music, folklore, and folk dance in the Sierra foothills around the Georgetown Divide. As the owner of the KFOK Community Radio License, the American River Folk Society believes that operating a community radio station helps further these goals and is essential for a sustainable community. And on a programming note, be sure to stay tuned for the Blue Rock Mine. I talked to Doug on Saturday, and he plans to be here. Doug's Mug, every Tuesday from 2 to 6 p.m. You can join Doug as he digs up, down, and sideways into that mountain of music that we know as blues and rock, sorting through the gold and finding the gems between. You never know what you'll find. Alrighty, well, that does take care of the half-hour business right here on Reba's Reggae and Blues, and I have some more Reggae Cowboys queued up. Going out to my honey, I know that he likes the Reggae Cowboys like I do. And I've got a new one from Geneva Magnus that I'm going to play after a bit, but I've also got some more new blues, other blues I'm going to play. So thank you once again for coming along with me here on Community Radio, and I'll be back on at the top of the hour. Thanks so much.

And you are listening to KFOK LPFM Georgetown. This is Reba's Reggae and Blues. That last song was The Congos with Reggae Revival. You also heard Danielle Nicole with Radical Love. Geneva Magnus slipped, tripped, and fell in love. And the Reggae Cowboys started off the last half hour of music. Wow, is that all? I only played that. Seems like I played more than that. anyway, Reggae Cowboys with Concrete Jungle. They must have been long songs. So, here at the near top of the hour, I would like to thank my underwriters for their underwriting support of your community radio station, KFOK, streaming live at kfok.org and located at 95.1 on your FM dial. 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The People's Mountain Market, and they are held every Saturday from 9 a.m. to noon at Garden Valley Park. The market runs this year from May 2nd through October 10th with fresh vegetables, cut flowers, baked goods, local artisans, and much more. 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The People's Mountain Market is a community partner with the Georgetown Divide Recreation District and KFOK Community Radio. 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So hopefully you're listening online and can hear us. I'm going to start out the next half hour of uninterrupted music with some Reggae Cowboys from their Rocksteady Rodeo CD. And then I'm going to play some more Geneva Magnus, Danielle Nicole, and some more reggae in there somewhere. We'll see where we go. In the meantime, I hope you're having a great afternoon and having a great weekend. I hope you had a great weekend. And I hope you're having a great week. Thanks once again for coming along with us here on Community Radio KFOK, LPFM Georgetown, and you are listening to Reba's Reggae and Blues.

And once again, thank you for coming along with us here on Community Radio KFOK LPFM Georgetown. This is Reba's Reggae and Blues. That last song was coming at you from Mark Hummel. Black Nights was the name of the song. Yeah. And if you're blue and lonesome from the All Night Boogie Band, they are new to me. Reggae Cowboys with Reggae Rodeo. Thriller You Till You and Your Lover. One from Danielle Nicole, Fireflies, the title track. Geneva Magnus, The Devil is an Angel Too. I thought that was a very interesting song. And Like a Rolling Stone started out the last half hour of music from the Reggae Cowboys. And here at the half hour, once again, KFOK provides public service announcements. 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Box 4238, Georgetown, California, 95634. 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Or you can drop it off at our studio. We are located at 6290 Main Street in the heart of Georgetown. But as you know, many of our programs are rebroadcast, so the dates read may not be accurate. And today is Tuesday, September 1st. Oh my goodness, the year is coming to an end. 2026. And Saturday, September 26th, from 10 to 5, is the Gold Digger Market. There will be homemade goods, antiques, home decor, and beyond. And this is located in Auburn. And I believe they say the Auburn Fairgrounds, but I think that's the Gold Country Fairgrounds. I don't know. Is there more than one fairground in Auburn? Anyway, it says Auburn Fairgrounds. And the Georgetown IOOF Hall presents Comedy for a Cause on Saturday, September 12th from 5:30 to 9 p.m. Dinner is by the Native Sons with a no-host bar, cash only. And this will be located at the IOOF Hall. Yeah, they say 6240 Main Street, but that looks like the VFW address. So it is located at the IOOF Hall. Marshall Grange Youth Sign-Up Meeting will take place on September 14th at 6 p.m. Come and sign up for projects include market, livestock, dog training, cooking, and crafts. And this is open to 5 to 19-year-olds. Georgetown Friends of the Library sell donated new and used books to raise money for library programs and for the purchase of new books. 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Keith Williams plays

us back to the music. I want to remind you to stay tuned for Doug's Mug from 2 to 6 this afternoon. Blue Rock Mine. All right, well, that takes care of the bottom of the hour business, and I have some more Spectrum queued up, and I'm going to play them because my friend Kevin is listening in Pilot Hill. Thank you, Kevin, for your music. It's always appreciated. And he's got other players that I will tell you their names as soon as I get my piece of paper in my hand, because I don't have it in my hand right now. In the meantime, I hope you have a great day, and I hope you're having a great day. And give me a minute, because it's on the computer, so I'll be setting that up. I'll let you listen to some more Scatolites while I get it set up here on Community Radio KFOK, LPFM, Georgetown.

All right. 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This is Reba's Reggae and Blues. I'm just about out of here. I'd like to thank my underwriters, GDPUD. KFOK receives underwriting support from the Georgetown Divide Public Utility District, serving the water needs of the Georgetown Divide. 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The People's Mountain Market is held every Saturday from 9 a.m. to noon at Garden Valley Park. The market runs from May 2nd through October 10th. This year, with fresh vegetables, cut flowers, baked goods, local artisans, and much more. 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And the People's Mountain Market is a community partner with the Georgetown Divide Recreation District and KFOK Community Radio. John Neff and the Roaring Road greatly appreciates the KFOK broadcasters, listeners, and local musicians for their strong contribution to our community and its music culture. 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

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I'd like to thank our underwriters today. For the first hour of the Blue Rock Mine, I'd like to thank Marval Food Store, located in the Buffalo Hills Center, located at 6049 Front Street, just off of Highway 193 in Georgetown, offering organic foods, service deli, meat department, and more, including more than 600 organic and free-from items across 70 categories. They're open 7 days a week from 7 a.m. to 9 p.m. The number there is 530-333-2245. As well, I'd like to thank Michael Murphy, underwriting on KFOK Community Radio, so his wife Rebecca, who was just on the air here, has someplace to go every Tuesday and Saturday. He invites you to tune in to Reba's Reggae and Blues, the first and third and fifth Tuesday from noon to two, and Reba's Mostly Blues, the fifth and third Saturdays from noon to two. All right, Blue Rock Mine, Doug Smoking here. Let's get going, kicking off the mine, digging deep into the mine here. There you go. Really, this is Achilles' Wheel. I start out with Down in the Mine. We'll go right to another Achilles' Wheel song. Check it out.

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1: Can't wait out tonight without feeling regret. I know the love that I give becomes the love that
2: you're right.
1: I get.
2: Hey, this little string cheese incident.
1: Do you hear what I'm saying, making sense?
2: Joyful sound. Before that, we just heard Captain Kirk with Bob Schneider. That one was Kingfish doing Jump for Joy. Joy with Mick Jagger. Harry Nilsson did Joy. Started out and set there, little Achilles Wheel doing I Was Feeling All Right. And at the half hour KFOKS public service announcements. 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As you may know, many of our programs are rebroadcast, so the dates read may not be accurate. Today is the first day of September. And currently outside, cooled way off. That dropped almost 30 degrees. Currently outside here is 66 degrees. What a change. And the time is 2:33 p.m. And Vibes Up Music Festival takes place at the Henning Lotus Park in Lotus, October 2nd. To October 4th. 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

0: Hey, all right, you're listening to the Blue Rock Mine right here in your community radio station, KFOK LPFM Georgetown, 95.1 on the FM dial and streaming the world at KFOK.org. Little kind-hearted woman here, Robert Johnson tune, the Eric Clapton singing. And hot tuna before that, Keep On Truckin'. Wet Willie did Keep On Smiling. For that, we had the Photons doing The Observer. Rykooter did Full Force Cigarette and Feeling Good. Started out the set there with Keller Williams. And Best Feeling. I'd like to thank our underwriters for the last hour of music here. I'd like to thank Marval Food Store, located in the Buffalo Hills Center. 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They're open 7 days a week from 7 to 9 p.m. Number there is 530-333-2245 for all your grocery needs. I'd like to thank Michael Murphy for underwriting on KFOK Community Radio. So his wife, Rebecca, has some place to go every Tuesday and Saturday. He invites you to tune in to Reba's Reggae and Blues the first, third, and fifth Tuesday from noon to 2. And Reba's Mostly Blues on the first and second. That was first and fourth Saturday from noon to 2. And for the next upcoming hour of the Blue Rock Mine, I'd like to thank Jose Wine Caves on Prospector Road in Garden Valley. They thank the community for their support. The tasting room is open every Saturday and Sunday from 10 a.m. to 5 p.m. Alfonso Elena can be reached for more information at 707-695-7843. All right. Let's have a little bit of Levon Helm. Here we go.
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Little West LA fadeaway here, Grateful Dead. Just before that, we had Lonesome LA Cowboy, new writers of Purple Sage. King of Hollywood was the Eagles. The Doors did LA Woman. Before that, we had the Pogues doing Love You Till the End, and Levon Helm did I Got Me a Woman. All right, hey, at the half hour, KFOK provides public service announcements. 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It's a cool day today. It hit 67 degrees here. About a 30-degree drop from last week. As you may know, many of our programs are rebroadcast, so the dates read may not be accurate. Today is September 1st. Time is 3:33 p.m. Hey, Adventure to Downeyville's Gold Rush Days 2026 is happening Friday, September 18th, for 3 days of Wild West history and fun, located at 327 Main Street, Downeyville. Check out Discover Downeyville Facebook for more details. Hey, geoengineeringwatch.org is an organization that investigates global climate modification programs around the world. To view historical documents and film footage, you may visit their website at geoengineeringwatch.org. Poor Reds and Forever Yours Rescue Fundraiser will be October 15th from 5 to 8 p.m. There will be live music, food, and dogs to meet and greet, located at 6221 Pleasant Valley Road in El Dorado. Hey, do you qualify for a wood stove replacement to help clear the air? The El Dorado County Quality Air Management District administers the Chimney Smoke Reduction Incentive Program. If you replace a non-EPA-certified pre-1988 wood stove or wood insert, the Air Quality Management District will pay $500 to $600 in replacement costs. Pre-approval is required prior to removal of the old device. For more information, you may call 530-621-7501 or go to edccleanair.org. 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Stephen, check it out. Wednesday nights, 8 to 10. Back to the Grateful Dead.

0: 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Ralph!
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0: Rusty Zinn did Reggae My Blues Away. Leon Russell did Back to the Island. Let Yourself Go. That was Tom Petty and the Heartbreakers. John Hiatt did Adios to California. Well, Grateful Dead doing West L.A. Fade Away. I'd like to thank our underwriter for the last hour of music here at the Blue Rock Mine. I'd like to thank Jose Wine Caves on Prospector Road in Garden Valley. He thanks the community for their support. The Tasting Room is open every Saturday and Sunday from 10 a.m. to 5 p.m. And Alfonso Elena can be reached for more information at 707-695-7843. And for the next hour at the Blue Rock Mine, we would like to thank Mr. Unmentionables. Mr. Unmentionable says I support it because I like it. Thank you kindly for supporting all volunteer KFOK Radio. All righty. Here you have it.

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All right. Microphone's working now. Hey, you're listening to the Blue Rock Mine right here on your community radio station, KFOK, LPFM Georgetown. 95.1 on the FM dial, streaming the world at KFOK.org. This is lovely you. This is the Radiators. Beast of Burden, that was Buckwheat Zydeco. Leon Russell before that, Cajun Love Song. Another Radiators, like dreamers do. And Dr. John did Let the Good Times Roll. Then we had Bag of Toys doing Share. Summer Love was the Hip Abduction. Mungo Jerry did In the Summertime. All right, half hour, KFOK provides public service announcements. 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Cool day today. It's 67.5 degrees. And as you may know, many of our programs are rebroadcast, so the dates read may not be accurate. Today is the first day of September. Time is 4:33 p.m. And let's see, got Georgetown IOF Hall presents Comedy for a Cause. That's Saturday, September 12th, from 5:30 to 9 p.m. Dinners prepared by the Native Sons, a no-host bar, and cash only. They're located to 6290 Main Street. Looks like a 9. Anyway, it's right at the corner of Highway 193 and Main Street, Georgetown. Saturday, September 26th, from 10 to 5 p.m., is the Gold Digger Market. 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VFW Post 9241 presents the first annual Renaissance Fair, October 3rd, from 1 to 10 p.m. Located at 3000 Veterans Way. There will be music, merchants, games and food. Alrighty. What else we got? Friends of the Georgetown Library is seeking volunteers to help sort and shelve books on Tuesdays at 10 a.m. They're an easygoing group who would welcome your help. To sign up or to find out more, you can call Bunny at 530-333-4724. 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You have a great idea for a radio show that will inform and entertain the community. KFOK has ongoing opportunities for new broadcasters. 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And guess what? Training will be provided. Hey, check out Lawn Chair and a Beer, Jake Pitt. You join Jake every Saturday for a show that's with off-the-beaten-path tunes with a beat of twang. It'll keep you moving in your lawn chair. Beer is not really necessary, but really does accent the show. You can join Jake in a live show every Saturday from 2 to 4 p.m. to experience these tunes. Don't worry if you miss that show. It'll be rebroadcast Sundays from 6 to 8 p.m. at Lawn Chair and a Beer with Jake every Saturday, 2 to 4. All right, back to tunes here.

Hey, all right, you're listening to KSLK LP FM Georgetown 95.1 on the FM dial and streaming the world at KSLK.org.